That is Fu Manchu from Evil Eyes, the song, the album, The Action Is Go, from 1997, an American stoner rock band that they are considered, formed in Orange County, California, 1985, and they were influenced by an artist. We have to go 29 years back into time, which is at least one generation, one of my generations, Jimi Hendrix, from the classic Electric Ladyland album from 1968, Voodoo Child. After that, Blue Oyster Cult, a band of their own reckoning. They have sold over 25 million copies, and they are one of, those bands that have quietly inspired many, many groups, including Fu Manchu. We heard Black Blade from the album Cultosaurus Erectus from 1980. And once again, Evil Eye from Fu Manchu. The album is Action, The Action Is Go, from 1997. And you're listening to My Generations, where classic rock meets new rock, and we play a lot of deep cuts. And that is what makes this radio station so special, because we will play the music that you will not find anywhere else, but we need your help to keep the music going. So go to our website, ffdu.fm/donate. And it's safe, simple, and secure. My mantra, if you've heard it once, you've heard it a million times. But we really need your help, because every penny goes to our operating budget. Let's get back to the music, talking about deep cuts. Here's one from Nirvana.

0: Dishwalla with Give Me a Sign from the album Juniper Road from 2017. And we go back to 1993. That's 24 years in one of my generations for Nirvana with a cover from David Bowie's The Man Who Sold the World from Un Utero from 1993. After that, Jars of Clay. Interesting band. They are a Christian rock band from Nashville, Tennessee. But this album, Much Afraid, enjoyed quite a crossover success, and it was certified platinum, I believe, 3 times. Jars of Clay with Crazy Times. And once again, Dishwalla with Give Me a Sign. We have Tom Petty coming up, but first these words.
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0: nightbird homeward wing. And you're listening to My Generations. I am Dan Melly, and this is Tom Petty.

Now that was a fun set to listen to. The Dead Daisies, Lock and Load from 2013. And we go to 1985 for Tom Petty and the Heartbreakers. The album is called Southern Accents. And we heard the hit song Rebels. After that, Huey Lewis and the News. The album is Picture This from 1982. Working for a Living. Huey Lewis and the News has had a hit of hit singles during the 80s and the 90s. And eventually getting about 19 top 10 signals. Not bad. And once again, the Dead Daisies with Lock and Load. Once again, you're listening to My Generations. And if you miss the show that broadcasts every Monday night from 8 until 10 p.m., just go to the archives where you'll find HD1, HD2, and HD3 are three fantastic high-definition internet stations. And you will find us on the archives. Just go to the day. Go to the show, and you're good to go. Let's get back to it on My Generations, a show where we bring you the broad spectrum of genres we call classic and alternative rock, and we go all the way back to 1966 for this one by The Byrds.

0: Third Eye Blind from their self-entitled album from 1995, Losing a Whole Year, which we did back in the year 2020. If you remember with the COVID thing, 29 years ago, though, we heard The Byrds with The Fifth Dimension, the album 8 Miles High, the track once again from 1966. After that, Material Issue, Destination Universe is the album, and What Girls Want, 1992, and from that same year, a very good year, the Gin Blossoms with the song Allison Road from their new Miserable Experience album from 1992, and once again, Third Eye Blind with Losing a Whole Year. Well, we have Slash, Collective Soul, Scorpion Child, The Grateful Dead, and of course, The Who, so sit tight, I'll be right back with our number two of My Generations.
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0: And you are listening to My Generations, a show where we take the classic and alternative rock from the 60s and the 70s. We take it right through the decades and into the new millennium, how the artists and their music have inspired the generations that have followed. Good evening, Dan Melly, back with you for hour number two. Let's get right to it with Slash.

0: The unmistakable sound of Lenny Kravitz, Always on the Run, from the album Mama Said from 1991. Lenny Kravitz, his style incorporates elements of rock, blues, R&B, soul, jazz, funk, and a lot of hard rock, which is one of my favorite parts, but he covers so many genres. Before that, Turn in Your Arms, Black Star Riders from the album The Killer Instinct from 2015, and we started off hour number two, Slash, formerly of Guns N' Roses. I hear the Guns N' Roses are back on tour, and the show is really, really good. We heard Slash from a solo album, World on Fire from 2014, Too Far Gone. We have Collective Soul coming up.
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0: 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I am Dan Melly, and this is Collective Soul.

0: In the Arms of Ecstasy, that is Scorpion Child from the album of the same name from 2013. We go back to 1995 for December by Collective Soul from their album of the same name, 1995. We jump ahead to 2005 for Hinder. The album is called Extreme Behavior, and we heard Bliss, I Don't Want to Know. Once again, Scorpion Child from 2013. In the Arms of Ecstasy. We have some music from the dead coming up.
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1: 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And for those of you who care to see the music continue on and on and on, because we've been on the air now for 50-some-odd years. 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And this is a real treat, a Bob Weir composition, The Weather Report Suite.

0: Weather Report Suite. The Grateful Dead from Wake of the Flood, 1973. And as I mentioned, a Bob Weir composition. I think last week we heard Terrapin Station medley, which was predominantly written by Jerry Garcia. It's real nice every once in a while to have the flagship of that album be a song by Bob Weir. We have some final words coming up, but first this.
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0: And that just about does it for me. It brings us to the end of yet another radio show. I hope you enjoyed listening to it as much as I did. You're listening to My Generations. I am Dan Malley. I'll be back next Monday night from 8 until 10 p.m. right here at HG2. And as always, go to the archives. And as usual, we end with The Who. And always, this time, my sentimental favorite, because this, my friends, is my show's namesake. I'll see you all next week. Have a great week, everybody.

0: Well, this is certainly the nicest thing that's ever happened to us. And we'd like to continue with a hit single of ours, Rich Lucky 13.
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1: Lord, she's restless, like cotton candy clouds that sail the day. Slow and free, and she possesses a mind that can't resign itself to stay for long with me. Though I've tried and tried to keep her tied and satisfied until she really needs me. Yes, I do. But when that certain look comes on her face, I can't replace it, and she leaves me. She's a butterfly in mid-July who just can't wait to try her brand new wings on brand new things. And she needs no rhyme or reason when she goes. Her mind is on what lies beyond that wall of blue horizon, I suppose. And heaven knows, she'll go sailing off on any old wind that blows. Yes, she will. Yes, she will. She'll go sailing off on any old wind that blows. I know she needs me about as much as I need someone else, which I don't. And if need be, I swear someday I'll up and leave myself, which I won't.

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0: tree in my head.
1: It doesn't matter. 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
0: It's always on 5 in Margaritaville, come to think of it.
1: Yeah, I heard that.
0: You've been there, haven't you?
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0: I've seen your boat there.

Well, I think I finally found me a surefire way to forget. It's so simple, I'm surprised I hadn't done thought of it before yet. It's foolproof. Well, it's foolhardy maybe, but who knows. Anyway, here I am walking toward where the cold, dark water flows, 'cause all it takes is

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The most famous of all the voodoo queens that ever existed is Marie Laveau down in Louisiana. A lot of weird, ungodly tales about Marie. She's supposed to have a lot of magic potions

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1: Good evening, everybody, and welcome to the show. Hi there. My name is Mark Cantor, and this is Rockaway with MC. And it's now 5 o'clock, and tonight we're going to be doing our special birthday show. So we're going to have 2 hours of birthday favorites from two different people. Tonight is only going to be a two-hour show, so what that means is after 7 o'clock, there'll be whatever my current rerun is on from 7 to 8. But from now till about 7 o'clock, we're going to hear some of our best songs ever. And that's what we do on our birthday show. So what I'm going to do first is, I don't normally start a birthday stuff show with talking about the passing of somebody, but it happens to lead into the first song I want to play. So it just works out that way. Sometime in the last week, we lost, and I'm not sure if I'm pronouncing his name correctly, but it's Walter Parizader, who is one of the members of Chicago. And just as it turned out, coincidentally, I was going to play a Chicago song, my favorite Chicago song anyway. So I'm going to lead off the show with that, and we're going to get going. And it's almost the right time, because this song that I'm about to play happens to be 25 or 6 to 4.

0: Okay there, everybody. So what do? I started off, as I said, with Walt Parazeta from Chicago passed away during the week. I was going to play 25 or 64 anyway, but I figured let me just start the set with that. Then I moved on to, if you've listened to anything I've said the last 2.5 years, my two favorite bands. We heard Led Zeppelin first with Kashmir, and then we heard Bad Moon Rising from Creedence. And I'll be doing, over the next hour, a bunch of my favorite songs or favorite bands, et cetera, et cetera. And then in the second hour, we'll be hearing from the favorite songs and bands from another person. But to give you a little bit of a preview of that other person, I'd like to introduce her right now. So in 1 second, I'm about to say, welcome to the show, Debbie from Ridgewood.
1: Hi, Mark from Ridgewood. So glad to be here and to celebrate your and my birthdays, a few days apart. Also, I wanted to do a shout out to Sarah and Jeremy and Allison, who thankfully are all in the metropolitan area now and listening.
0: Might as well give a shout out to Lindsay too, then, since we know he's listening.
1: Hi, Lindsay.
0: Okay. So we're good for now, and we're going to hear from you later because we've got a bunch of songs that you picked out. But in the meantime, I'm going to move on with some other of my favorites. And so, again, if you've listened to anything that's come out of my mouth the last 2.5 years or so, you know that one of my other favorites, of course, is Poco.

0: And that was Poco with Crazy Eyes, one of the last songs that Richie Furay played on and wrote before he left the band. And before you know it, half an hour is gone almost already. So I wanted to apologize for an oversight that I said earlier. I did a shout out to Lindsay, but I really should never do a shout out to Lindsay without also shouting out to Elizabeth. So there you are, Elizabeth. Shout out. And because it's almost 5:30, it's time for that station ID. I don't remember what I'm supposed to say here, but luckily I have somebody around who knows what to say.
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0: Okay, how do you like that? Somebody remembered the lines when I totally forgot them. And if you're just joining me, apologies, but this is our birthday show. So this first half hour and this next coming up half hour, I'm going to be playing some of my favorites. And then in the second hour, I'll be playing some of Debbie from Ridgewood's favorites. So tune in, and then I think you'll enjoy, hopefully you'll enjoy my stuff, but I know you're going to enjoy her stuff. So without further ado, I'm going to move on with the songs on my list. And the next song is one of my favorite songs by The Who, but it's one that I don't usually get to play because I just don't think of it. But because I got a chance to think of it, I'm going to play it right now.

And that was the classic rock section of the program. What did we hear? We heard The Who with The Punk and The Godfather. And then we heard Def Leppard with Bringing on the Heartbeat, Heartbreak, rather. And then we heard Humble Pie with the original version of Shine On. You might be familiar, since that was Peter Frampton's voice on it, you might be familiar with his version of it, which he recorded on his live album that sold, like, you know, a billion records. But the original was this one from Humble Pie. Okay, so now we're going to move a little bit to the side to some more progressive stuff. A couple of my favorite bands in the progressive category. And we're going to start this set with some Renaissance.

That was Wishbone Ash with a live version of my favorite song of theirs, Ballad of the Beacon. Maybe not their most progressive, because it's really more of a ballad, hence the name Ballad of the Beacon. Before that, we heard Renaissance with Ocean Gypsy. So I've got one more song for my part of the program, so we're going to close out the hour with another one of my favorite artists. Here is Bob Seger.

I woke last night to the sound of thunder. How far off, I sat and wondered. Started humming a song from 1962.

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1: And welcome to the show. My name is Mark Cantor, and you are listening to, for the next hour, Rockaway with MCNDC. This will make a lot more sense in a couple of minutes, but we're making a little bit of a change to the DJ format for the second hour of the show. So strap in. We're going to be hearing a bunch of songs that are because the birthday girl wants to play them. But first, I wanted to mention a couple of things. Next week's show, I'm going to be hitting everybody up on my Facebook group, Rockaway with MC, because I want to do, in honor of our 250th anniversary, we're going to be doing all American artists. Could be partial Americans, if you want to give me a request for Fleetwood Mac or Foreigner or Buffalo Springfield or whatever, but basically American artists. And then the following week, we're going to be doing British artists. So I think it's only fair, but we'll talk about that a little bit more as we get along. But as long as we're talking about the fact that this is a birthday show, I think it's only fitting at this moment in time that we hear something from the birthday girl. That's you, something from the birthday girl.
2: Hello, everybody. Thank you for listening in. I'm eager to hear these songs.
1: Okay. So I think it's only fitting that since this is all about the rest of this second hour is all about Debbie from Ridgewood's birthday, I think it's a fair statement to start with this particular song.

0: Roma, Roma, ma, gaga, ooh-la-la, what's your bad romance?
1: Where else on the planet could you hear a mini set like that that starts with an acoustic folk duo, Aztec Two-Step, who we both happen to love, doing Bacon all the way to Lady Gaga with Bad Romance? Never. This woman's taste is crazy. But that's okay. Moving on. Now we got a whole bunch of songs to play in a row. These are all Debbie's requests because it's Debbie's birthday. And most of them are 60s and 70s with, I think, one token 80s song. But we are going to start this set with Carole King.

another crazy set from Debbie. What did we hear in that set? We started out with Carole King's Tapestry, beautiful song. Then we did a couple of songs that were popular. What was that popular? Oh, well, Brandy. Well, that was a 70s song from Looking Glass. Then we went to the 80s and we heard Talking Heads, and She Was. And then we finished that set with Fleetwood Mac's lovely Landslide. I got one more song for this half hour, which I'm going to play now. And we're going to go all the way to the Edison Lighthouse.

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1: And as I said earlier, technically it's now Rock Away with MC and DC, since that was DC. And she read the station ID. So we got another half hour to go. As I said earlier, this is only a two-hour show tonight, so the third hour is going to be a rerun of whatever my current rerun is. But I'm having a lot of fun doing this birthday stuff, and I think the birthday girl is having some fun too. She's shaking her head, smiling. That's a good sign. All right. So we got about a half hour to go. We're going to start this particular set off with a new addition to the playlist for today, because I forgot to put it on originally, but she also wanted to hear this one from Simon and Garfunkel.

And that was The Grassroots with Midnight Confession. And before that, we heard The Foundations with Baby, Now That I Found You, I Can't Let You Go. And we started that set with some Simon and Garfunkel with Mrs. Robinson. I see we got about 20 minutes left to go, and we've got about 5 songs. That's good. That means a little bit of talking is going to take place just to fill up the time, but that's all good. So you can imagine, if you've been listening to the show over the last 2.5 years, I've probably made a reference maybe at least once that Debbie was a fan of the Beatles. And maybe like 50 times, I'm not even sure, I lost count. We did hear Birthday before, but I think it's only fair to do another Beatles song in this next set coming up. And why, you say? Because she asked for it, so that's what we're going to do. I mean, that's what we're here for. We aim to please. So we got one more set coming up, the 4 songs that she picked. Then I'll talk and she'll talk at the end. And then we have one final song to close it out as we get closer to 7 o'clock. And as I mentioned earlier, it's only a 2-hour show today. But that's okay. We'll make up for it next week. So we're going to start this set off, as I said, with a song from, you guessed it, The Beatles.

0: And that was our final set. We heard The Beatles, Twist and Shout. We heard Paul McCartney, Another Day. We heard Petula Clark with Downtown. And we finished that one with The Love You Say from the Jackson 5. And these were all programmed by the birthday girl, Debbie from Ridgewood. And we got one more song they're going to end this with. But before we do that, is there anything else you'd like to say quickly before the show ends? Go ahead.
1: Mark, I wish you a happy birthday from a few days ago, and also thank you for having me on. I really enjoyed this, and I hope you all out there enjoyed hearing these songs as well.
0: All right. Well, it was great having you. I think we should do this again in a year, or maybe some other time, too. Who knows? So, as I mentioned earlier, next week is American bands, and the following week after that is going to be British bands, but we are going to, actually the only artist that both Debbie and I picked to for tonight, I'm going to play for this final song. So you're going to hear a song now to end the show from, can you guess which one is the duplicate? Do you think it might be Led Zeppelin? Do you think it might be Wishbone Ash? I don't think so. I think it's going to be The Who.

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1: All right. Welcome to hour number three. This is Mark Cantor and Rockaway with MC, and we are playing artists from New Jersey. We've done about 2 hours, and we got another hour or so to go, and I definitely have another show ready, or we'll have another show ready in about a month with stuff we didn't get to and other stuff that you guys come up with. All right, so what do we have next? We've got, we've got two in a row going out. First going out to Denise from Ridgewood. She wanted to hear the Young Rascals. After that, Mark from Fairlawn wanted to hear the Knickerbockers with Lies. And then I'll follow that with a long one from Bruce.

coming in Harlem late last night. And the magic rat drove his sleep machine over the Jersey state line. Barefoot girl sitting on the hood of a Dodge, drinking warm beer and soft summer rain.

That was, of course, Bruce Springsteen and the E Street Band with a live version of Jungle Land. Before that, I forgot to mention the Young Rascals were from Garfield and the Knickerbockers were from Bergenfield. Okay, we're going to shake things up a little bit now and go in a direction I haven't really gone into tonight. It's going to be a little bit jazzy. I'm going to play a couple of requests, and then when I come back, I'm going to play something special for somebody from Ridgewood. Not the request is from Ridgewood, the person, the artist is from Ridgewood. So the two requests we're going to hear now, what is it? Thomas from Park Ridge wants to hear Frank Sinatra, and then Lori wants to hear Sarah Vaughan. And these makes a little bit of sense to you. Let me think. Frank Sinatra was from Hoboken, and Sarah Vaughan was from Newark. And then I'll come back and play a Ridgewood artist. So give me a second to get that all set up.

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0: I'm irresistible, you fool. Give in.
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0: Give in.
2: I forgot to mention Lori is from Madison, New Jersey. And in fact, that's the same Lori, if you were keeping track, who I had live as a guest 2 weeks ago on this show. Okay, next I've got a special treat for those of you in Ridgewood, particular, but special treat for anybody. Next I've got up Allie Stroker, who is from Ridgewood. And if you know, recognize the name, if you're not from Ridgewood, she won the Tony Award a few years ago for Oklahoma. And I'm going to play the song that probably is what got her the award. It's called I Can't Say No. And I'm going to follow that up with a request from Sean, also from Ridgewood. And he wanted to hear a song from John Gorka, who's from Woodbridge. So first we will hear Allie Stroker with her Tony Award winning I Can't Say No.

That was I Am From Jersey, from I'm From New Jersey, John Gorka. That was a request from Sean from Ridgewood. And before that, we heard Ali Stroker doing I Can't Say No. Half hour left, and I got a bunch more songs to do, some of which came from you guys. This is WFDU HD2 Teaneck, New Jersey. My name is Mark Cantor, and this is Rockaway with MC. Thanks for everybody who's been joining so far, and hope you can hang on for the next half hour. I got, like I said, a few more, a bunch of them from you, one or two maybe from me, depending on how the timing goes. Okay, I'm going to play three in a row that are requests. First, going out to Pam from Princeton. She wanted to hear, what the heck is his name? Isn't this terrible? I can't think of the guy's name. Wait a second. Oh, duh. Ricky Nelson. How did I forget that? Anyway, she wanted to hear Ricky Nelson, and he was from Teaneck. And then after that, John from Pennsylvania wanted to hear Janice Ian, who's from Farmingdale, New Jersey, not Farmingdale, Long Island. And then Julie from Westminster wanted to hear John Travolta, and he's from Englewood. So I'm going to play those three right now, and we'll come back. And we'll see how much time I have left for a couple of special things I want to do.

Yes, that was John Travolta. And yes, that song was a top 10 hit, I believe, in 1976. I might be off by a year. All right, just got a few more to go. Got a couple more requests here. First, Charlie from Ridgewood wanted to hear John Eddy, who I couldn't find out where in New Jersey he was from, but he's definitely from New Jersey. And I know he wasn't born in New Jersey, but I think Virginia. But he definitely had a connection to Bruce Springsteen at one point. And then after that, Barry from New York City wanted to hear Patti Smith, who it says here was from someplace called Deptford Township. I don't know where that is, but that's what the internet said. And the internet never lies. So we're almost at the end here. We're going to play the couple songs, and I do have something pretty special at the end.

That was, of course, Frankie Valli and the Four Seasons from Newark. I got one more song, but before that, I've got a story about it. About 10 years ago, I had the privilege and honor of meeting a man by the name of Gene Thomas, who was from Ridgewood. We got to perform together in something called Jamboree, in what was called the alumni number. And I got to know him a little bit because we were on stage together and we had to rehearse together and everything. But I didn't know that much about his backstory. Later on, I learned a little bit more about his backstory. He was a professional singer and played in various bands in the 60s and 70s. And he almost had some hits. And he was actually fairly popular in England. And then he eventually came back to the States. And I thought, wow, is there anything I could do about getting his name out there? And this is when I started listening to WFDU. This is one of the beauties of having a radio station like this. There was a DJ at the time. His name was Dan Aaron, and he played a lot of blues and jazz and everything. And I sent him a note basically saying, here's this guy who I want to be able to get his story on the air. And so I sent him a little bit of information about it, some clips or whatever. And then I also sent him a song, which was the one song that Gene had that was as close to a hit as you could get without actually having a hit. Although, like I said, it was more popular in England. And so Dan Aaron, who was the DJ at the time, played the clip that I sent, which including the song, was probably like 5 or 6 minutes. The song is about 3 of those minutes. And luckily, I was able to reach out to Gene before it aired to let him know, so he was actually able to hear his story live on the radio. And again, this is going back to, I don't know, I forget, 2016, 2017, I forget which year. Anyway, pushing ahead a few years, unfortunately, Gene passed away right at the beginning of COVID in 2020, and it was a big loss for all of us who knew him or knew of him. And I actually had forgotten about the fact that about this particular song, but I got a reminder today. So this is actually came out, the story is mine, but the request came from Dan from Ridgewood, who suggested I play it. And it was like I had a dumb moment because I didn't even know if it was available on Spotify, but yet I was able to find it. So anyway, I'm going to say goodnight. I'm going to play Gene's song. The group's name at the time was The Epitome of Sound, and the name of the song was You Don't Love Me. So I'm going to close the show with that. Thanks, everybody, for listening. I hope you had as much fun as I did. Hope you got to hear your songs, and there will be another New Jersey coming up in a month. But I'm going to close the show with the late, great Gene Thomas.